Bank Indonesia Yogyakarta is one of many historical classic European style buildings that has been exist since the Dutch colonial era in Yogyakarta, and its surroundings began to increase along with the number of sugar factories that were established in the area at the time. Therefore, this bank played an important role in economic development. It was founded in 1879 and previously called the Javasch Bank Yogyakarta. Another interesting fact that this bank has already offered a credit system that allowed people to buy cars at the time. It is now only used as a museum and exhibition space at

party starting. See you at the bar, you was hardly talking. That's when I knew that your heart was scarring. Friends to lovers need a part to star in. Like, wait, babe, let me ask your pardon.

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The land where we were born. The nation where we grew up. So many colors that live together in peace. With a million timeless treasures. With an abundance of natural wealth. Indonesia is not just wonderful. Indonesia is

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